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1: 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How you could ever hurt me so. I need to know what I've done wrong.

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Are you with me? Are you with me?

0: 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Are you with me? Are you with me?
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2: Yeah, I smoke pot. Yeah, I love peace. But I don't give a fuck. I ain't no hippie. Yeah, I smoke pot.
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